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0: They're coming. The Eagle Clan. They're coming. 师父。
1: Everything becomes a void.
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1: That is what.
0: 师父。Let's get out of here.
1: 九燕啊。Have this, you must. Go train in the Holy Snake Five Chambers. Learn the Golden Snake's Updoing Ego Techniques. You are the only hope to revenge our snake clan, yo.

0: Hello.
1: How old are you?
0: 17.
1: I'm 70. Where are you going?
0: I haven't decided yet. I want to go there, you see.
1: You have to take your time. Follow your heart. You will find the space.

no Marshall Mathers, Aunt Lucia's lying, Bill Martin Piter. I'm gravity-defying like the Wright brothers, so myself and I'ma go ahead and make a deal with Lucifer. I'm a deadly punisher, I ain't got no mercy on his lyric massacre, cause low-key. Let's start it from the bottom, from a day I started rhyming, other side, but to the rhythm I became addicted to.

never be another like me 不能褒贬污蔑失意总是在是 Mr. B.I.G 生活注定对抗命运 All eyes on me 像是天使不弃不在乎他眼睛 You heard it You know what's my name 地址是 Hall of Fame 颠覆世界颠覆常理不守家用水杀不死我只会让我变得更坚强 We go home, we go home, we go home

Yo, what's up everyone? Welcome back to my channel. If you're new, my name is Isaac. Thanks so much for watching my video. If you like my video, please give me a big thumbs up, subscribe my YouTube channel, and don't forget to follow on my Instagram at IsaacYou. Thank you for watching today, and I will see you guys next time. Peace.

Thank you, BBT. You have saved the ambassador of the Delta planet and resolved the conflict within the galaxy, the future peace of the Earth. Now, rest on your hands.